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1: I have a dream. 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We hold these truths to be self-evident, that all men are created equal.

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if you want to, stare if you want to, but I got to party. I'm up in the party, I'm glad that I got you, and it's alright. You got you a partner, and cut.